die alone. I don't wanna live forsaken. I refuse to let this go. Because my soul is breaking, I don't wanna let you know. My heart is just so jaded, I refuse to let it show.

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But the shack outside the game, and you know what I'm talking about. Just let me know if you wanna go to that home out on the range. They got a lot of nice girls.

0: 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Alice E-Mails.
1: Alice, I've been a rocker since the late 60s. I'm 79 years old now. I was at Woodstock. I saw Zeppelin at Pittsburgh Civic Arena in 1970, and I was convinced I would never hear anything louder in my life until I saw you in 1973. I started listening to your radio show recently, and I have to say I love your stories about those days. What are some of your fondest memories from back in those early years? Best Alan. Well, back in those days, everybody was just trying to make it. There were times where Pink Floyd lived at our house. There were times when we played the whiskey with Led Zeppelin. Everybody knew everybody. Nobody was shocked. You could go into a party and sit down next to a John Lennon and just talk because you're in the same business as him. Rock and roll.

Which rocker sang backup vocals on most of the songs on Bryan Adams' album Cuts Like a Knife? Foreigner's Lou Gramm. He sang backing vocals on 7 of the 10 tracks on the album. Adams and Gramm had become friends when Adams opened for Foreigner on an earlier tour, so Lou's voice is underneath most of that album, and most people don't even know it. Gramm's a great guy. I've worked with Gramm before, and of course, Brian's one, a really good friend also. So here's the title track, Cuts Like a Knife.

Back in 1980, 2 years before Don Henley's solo album, I Can't Stand Still, was released, the Eagles had announced they were going on indefinite hiatus. Henley was at his house in L.A. having a farewell party when a young woman started having a seizure, so they called 911. When the paramedics arrived, they found a 16-year-old girl who had overdosed on cocaine and Quaaludes. Henley was arrested and charged with contributing to the delinquency of a minor. He received a fine and 2 years probation. The media coverage was extensive, detailed, and relentless. Henley said, "I got tired of seeing these talking heads up there stripping people of their dignity." So he wrote a song about it, Dirty Laundry. One of my favorite songs, really. So let's hear it.

Back in 2004, just after I had become a radio host for the first time, I was bestowed with the honorary doctorate from Grand Canyon University. I always knew one day I would become Dr. Cooper. I cannot write you prescriptions. Get that out of your head. It was very nice to receive this honor.

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1: This message is transmitted at the request of the President of the United States of America and the Office of Homeland Security. In compliance with the United Nations, the President of the United States has declared martial law. Curfew is now in place. Return to your homes. Any congregating of two or more people outside of your homes will...